Sentencia Electronica is a radio show dedicated to the whole scape of electronic music, where we play for you exclusive music sets made by DJs and producers from different parts of the world.

Sentencia Electronica is a radio show dedicated to the whole scape of electronic music, where we play for you exclusive music sets made by DJs and producers from different parts of the world.

0: Today I'm going to talk about work. And the question I want to ask is this: why do we work? Why do we drag ourselves out of bed every morning instead of living our lives just filled with bouncing,
1: yeah.
0: bouncing,
1: yeah, yeah.
0: bouncing,
1: yeah, yeah.
0: bouncing,
1: yeah, yeah.
0: bouncing,

0: 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I tell myself I bear witness. The real answer is that it's obviously my programming. And I lack the constitution for suicide.
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0: ho.
1: Yo. It's 5 o'clock in the motherfucking morning and I'm still like, fuck these hoes. I ain't never not like, fuck these hoes. I don't like you bitches. I hate you hoes. What's up?

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mind's eye, writing love notes with stethoscopes until that drum stops. You played rapper for the weekend. I spent 1,000 lifetimes in silence till this art started speaking. Conduit for finer things, like ordinary magic. The infinite making, this instrument plays me. The bird on my shoulder tells me to say things. Simplify, get lost inside the nuance. Get lost inside the nuance. 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You wanna kill the throne kings, but you also wanna own things. What does freedom mean to someone who's never seen it? We find impossible things to believe in.

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I tell myself I bear witness. The real answer is that it's obviously my programming. And I lack the constitution for suicide.

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Hi, I am Maria Synesthesia, and this is Syndentia's diplomatic mission negotiating with your bloodstream through intermediary Astrana. 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

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We'll be back in 2 weeks. Until then, see you on the dance floor or somewhere in between. Ciao!

0: is a sound that's caused many an irate housewife to write to her member of parliament.
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2: I tell Irish jokes, I tell Pakistani jokes, I tell Asian jokes. I'm the most unracist person you'll ever meet.
4: This is mad cow stew.
5: What? I'm always getting my skirt pulled up. Really.
4: If a bloke made a pass at you, you would run a mile. 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
2: Yeah, well, there we are. Not been a bad night.
1: An ordinary Saturday night, or one to remember.

Sententia Electronica is a radio show dedicated to the whole scape of electronic music, where we play for you exclusive music sets made by DJs and producers from different parts of the world.

Especially after government has been in power for some time.